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9: Here's a K97 meteorology forecast. Lows dip down to about 48 tonight under clear skies. Winds out of the northwest, 10 to 15 miles per hour. Ample sunshine expected tomorrow. High temperatures reach up to 77. Clear skies tomorrow night. Lows around 48. Upper 70s Thursday with a slight chance for showers. Upper 80s, clear skies Friday. From the Weatherology Weather Center, I'm staff meteorologist Laura Lockwood. Currently 74.
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8: Here's a K97 weatherology forecast. Lows dip down to about 48 tonight under clear skies, northwesterly winds 8 to 15 miles per hour. Bright sunshine expected tomorrow. High temperatures reach up to 77. Lows dip down to about 48 tomorrow night. Clear skies. Slight chance for showers Thursday. Highs level off around 79. 89, bright sunshine expected Friday. From the Weatherology Weather Center, I'm staff meteorologist Laura Lockwood. Currently, it's 72 degrees.
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6: Here's a K97 meteorology forecast. Lows dip down to about 48 tonight under clear skies. Northwesterly winds 8 to 15 miles per hour. Bright sunshine expected tomorrow. High temperatures reach up to 77. Lows dip down to about 48 tomorrow night. Clear skies. Slight chance for showers Thursday. Highs level off around 79. 89, bright sunshine expected Friday. From the Weatherology Weather Center, I'm staff meteorologist Laura Lockwood. Right now, it's 68 degrees.
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1: Here's a K97 weatherology forecast. Lows dip down to about 48 tonight under clear skies, northwesterly winds 8 to 15 miles per hour. Bright sunshine expected tomorrow. High temperatures reach up to 77. Lows dip down to about 48 tomorrow night, clear skies. Slight chance for showers Thursday. Highs level off around 79. 89, bright sunshine expected Friday. From the Weatherology Weather Center, I'm staff meteorologist Laura Lockwood. Currently 64.
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3: 97 Meteorology Forecast. Lows dip down to about 48 overnight under clear skies. Northwesterly winds 8 to 15 miles per hour. Bright sunshine expected Wednesday. High temperatures reach up to 77. Clear skies Wednesday night. Lows level off around 48. Slight chance for showers Thursday. Daytime highs approaching 79. 89 bright sunshine Friday. From the Weatherology Weather Center, I'm staff meteorologist Lou Longley. Currently, it's 58 degrees.

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4: K97, meteorology forecast. Clear skies overnight with a low of 48. Northwesterly winds 8 to 15 miles per hour. Sunny skies again Wednesday, highs around 77. Wednesday night, lows dip down to about 48. Highs around 79 Thursday, with a slight chance of rain showers. 89, clear skies Friday. That's your updated forecast brought to you by Quickstar, supporting local weather in communities across the state. Currently 59.

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8: Here's a K97 meteorology forecast. Clear skies overnight with a low of 48. Northwesterly winds 8 to 15 miles per hour. Sunny skies again Wednesday. Highs around 77. Wednesday night, lows dip down to about 48. Highs around 79 Thursday with a slight chance of rain showers. 89 clear skies Friday. That's your updated forecast brought to you by Quickstar, supporting local weather in communities across the state. Right now, 58.

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5: The K97 weatherology forecast. Lows level off around 48 overnight under clear skies, northwesterly winds 5 to 10 miles per hour. Ample sunshine expected again Wednesday. High temperatures reach up to 77. Lows around 48 Wednesday night. Upper 70s Thursday, much warmer on Friday with highs in the upper 80s. From the Weatherology Weather Center, I'm meteorologist Jennifer Vucicki. Currently, it's 55 degrees.

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3: K97 Weatherology Forecast. Lows level off around 48 overnight under clear skies, northwesterly winds 5 to 10 miles per hour. Ample sunshine expected again Wednesday. High temperatures reach up to 77. Lows around 48 Wednesday night. Upper 70s Thursday, much warmer on Friday with highs in the upper 80s. From the Weatherology Weather Center, I'm meteorologist Jennifer Vucic-Ski. Right now, 54.

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3: Here's the K97 weatherology forecast. For today, we'll see lots of sunshine, mild temperatures to a high around 77. A few clouds rolling through tonight as temperatures bottom out around 48. Hitting high in the upper 70s again Thursday, winds pick up and mostly sunny. More clouds will push in for Thursday night. Isolated showers and storms coming in too, with a low around 54 and still windy. Isolated rain showers stick around for Friday morning, then sunshine expected and warm with a high of 89. From the Weatherology Weather Center, I'm meteorologist Regina Cole. Right now, it's 52 degrees.

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1: 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Good morning. Welcome to Mason's Morning Show. Woo! It's a beautiful Wednesday we're shaping up to right now. 48 degrees. It's feeling like 42 with a little bit of wind out of the north-northwest, but got a high of 74 on the day and 74 tomorrow, and we'll just leave the rest of that out for now. Wayback Playback's coming up at 6:30. 6:05 now with Cody Johnson, The Fall, K97.

0: Beasley. I'm still a guy. It's Mason's K97 Morning Show. 6:12 in the a.m. It's Wednesday, May 13th. What's going on today? Well, we got a lot of fun happening here. I know tomorrow afternoon, well, late morning, early afternoon, 11:30 to 1:30, the City Square is going to be popping. It's the Make It Okay Day event. Talked about it yesterday with Regina from Community Health Center. Just walk, show your support for mental awareness, get some lunch. The Feed Shack will be there. Oh, I love me some good grub from the Feed Shack. Say you're a light luncher, Artie Mays is going to be there as well. So, yeah, swing on through. See you on the square tomorrow afternoon. And, yeah, keep listening here. We'll have your chance to go fish shortly. John Morgan's coming up and a whole lot more. K97.
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Casey Musgraves, Loneliest Girl. It's Iowa's favorite country, K97. We got that Wayback Playback yet coming at 6:30. And, well, we got some decent weather right now. Not as warm and sticky as yesterday. Actually, pretty average this time of year. Sunny, 48 degrees. Does feel a few degrees cooler with a little north-northwest wind, about 7 miles an hour, but... high 74 today, mid-70s tomorrow. Clear skies today, too. Yeah, expecting just sunny and 74. Can't really, can't complain there. Well, I could. And nobody would care, as they shouldn't. Dierks Bentley, K97.

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It's Mason's K97 morning show and time for the way back playback, 6:30. It was on this day 51 years ago, 1975 on May 13th. American Swing co-founder. Yeah, music authorities consider this fella a co-founder of Western Swing. Bob Wills. He had the Texas Playboys backing him. He was actually recording an album with Fan Merle Haggard in 1973 when a stroke left him comatose until his death. From the 70s until Waylon died in 2002, he would perform this song in honor of a man we lost 51 years ago today. Waylon Jennings with Bob Wills is still the king. Way back, playback, K97.

Here's a song I wrote on a plane between Dallas and Austin. Going to El Paso. Whoops. Now this is what gave us the idea to come down here. This is a song about a guy that... probably did as much for our kind of music as anybody.

0: Waylon Jennings on the way back, playback, honoring Bob Wills with Bob Wills is Still the King. Just a legendary artist and a pioneer. Pioneer in Western swing. We remember today. We'll take a quick break, and then we got a birthday man on the way. K97.
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Born in Charleston, South Carolina on May 13th, 1966. 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

0: Kenny Chesney, come over, Iowa's favorite country. Mason's K97 morning show. Woo! 648, 49 degrees and sunny right now. Got a high of 74 on the day. And, well, I just woke up to some fantastic news. One of my favorite artists and performers ever is getting his own musical, his own stage musical. He's already had a movie about his life. It was a bit odd. Some might say weird. Weird Al Yankovic getting a stage musical. He said, quote, "Ever since I was a middle-aged man, I've always wanted to be a part of the New York Theater Company. It's called Dare to Be Stupid, the Weird Al musical. It's an original story co-written by Al himself and featuring songs spanning his career." I think one thing that he realized, and he mentioned this, he said that Broadway is severely lacking in Weird Al-based entertainment. I think this is just fantastic. This musical should fix that problem immediately. No word yet on a premiere date, but Dare to Be Stupid is the name of Al's 1985 album, as well as the title track. And Weird, the Al Yankovic story. Harry Potter plays Al Yankovic phenomenally. Daniel Radcliffe, I call him Harry Potter. Oh, Harry Potter. But, I mean, the dude's a phenomenal actor. He can definitely do comedy. I don't recall the last time I laughed that hard at a movie. It's darn good. If you haven't seen Weird, the Al Yankovic story, I highly recommend it. As I said, one of my favorite artists and performers of all time. I've seen him live a few times. It's great. Yeah, I could talk all day about Weird Al. Unfortunately, he hasn't done a lot of country stuff, so you're not going to hear any Weird Al. If you're one of those guys that, oh, Weird Al, get out of here. Well, don't worry. Some Jason Aldean, Toby Keith, and more is on the way for you. So's weather, K97. Frontier.
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10: Here's the K97 weatherology forecast. For today, we'll see lots of sunshine, mild temperatures to a high around 77. A few clouds rolling through tonight as temperatures bottom out around 48. Getting high in the upper 70s again Thursday. Winds pick up and mostly sunny. More clouds will push in for Thursday night. Isolated showers and storms coming in too, with a low around 54 and still windy. Isolated rain showers stick around for Friday morning, then sunshine expected and warm with a high of 89. From the Weatherology Weather Center, I'm meteorologist Regina Cole. Right now, it's 48 degrees.

Iowa's favorite country, K97. It's Mason's Morning Show. Blake Shelton there. Nobody. It is a decent day today. We're at 50 degrees. Sunny sky, 50 degrees. Going to warm up to a high of 74 today. And, well, that's how it's looking. Clear and mid-70s. Very, very beautiful. 5 after 7, chance to go fish is coming up this hour. Beautiful things, Megan Maroney.

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1: Yeah, Dylan Edwards.
0: Here we go.
2: Welcome back, fishermen. It's a great day on the water now. Let's catch a fish. Great cast. Slowly moving that line around. Good technique. Here we go. The fish is on the line, but he's a fighter. I think he might have weight. He's not going to stop fighting. And we got him. Nice work.
0: Hey, congratulations, Dylan. You're entered in that drawing for a trip on the Walleye Connection up north in September, man.
1: Thank you.
0: All right, congrats. Got you down. Have a good day.
1: Thank you.
0: Just beaming with excitement, as who wouldn't be. Joe Jaden has sports coming soon. K97.
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0: Sports update. Dodger girls soccer defeats Des Moines Lincoln at home yesterday 2-1. Goals for Addie Lynch and Ailey Martinez. Fort Dodge now 3-7 on the season. Dodger girls golf gets fourth yesterday at the Iowa Athletic Conference meet at Grandview Golf Course in Des Moines. They shoot a 403. They were 45 strokes behind champion Marshalltown. Emma Lloyd was fifth with an 88. Dodger boys tennis drops two matches yesterday to Nevada 8-1 and Boone 9-2. The Dodgers are now 4-8 on the year. Today's local schedule regarding high school sports: St. Edmund boys golf competing in a 1A qualifier at Oakwood Golf Course at Conrad, getting underway at 9 a.m. South Central Calhoun boys golf at a 2A qualifier at Riverbend Golf Course at Story City at 10 a.m. The Division II Women's Golf Championships got underway yesterday at Tuscaloosa, Alabama at Old Colony Golf Course. The Iowa Central Tritons are amongst the competition. They shot a plus 88 yesterday. They are currently in 13th place. Azul Arantes led the Tritons by shooting 12 over par. She is 14 strokes off the lead. Okira Quinteros at plus 15. Saida Leva Shah at plus 29. Victoria Vertichelles at plus 32. The NJCAA ninth-ranked and Division II Iowa Central baseball team is getting ready for a road trip to Williston, North Dakota to play Williston State College in the North Plains District Tournament for the right to the national tournament at Enid, Oklahoma, May 23rd through the 30th. The Tritons, who claimed the Iowa Community College Athletic Conference Tournament last Sunday, are 48-10 on the year and have won three games in a row and nine of their last 10. The Tetons of Williston State is 47-13 on the season and coming off a Region 13 championship. They have won three games in a row and four of their last five. Here's Iowa Central coach Eric Stein.
1: We're getting to know a little bit more about them, doing some more research and all that, looking at some video. Looks like they got a good team. I mean, they've won 47 games to this point. So you don't get to this point in the postseason if you're not pretty good. So we're going to have to go up there and take the long trip and go up there and play good baseball to try to get to the World Series.
0: Iowa Central and Williston State College meet on Friday at 4 o'clock and Saturday at 1 o'clock in the best 2-3 North Plains District Tournament. Iowa Cubs baseball loses at Nashville last night 9-3. They dropped to 18-21. Back at Nashville tonight at 6:35. And I'm Joe Jaden with the Connoisseur Media Sports Update.
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0: Kane Brown, Iowa's favorite country, K97. Woman, yeah, 725. Headliner, Crash My Crater this year. 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

0: Lewis forever on Iowa's favorite country. Mason's K97 morning show. Sports Illustrated revealed their four swimsuit cover models. Hillary Duff, Tiffany Haddish, social media star Alex Earle, and model Nicole Williams English. Covers hit stores tomorrow. That's how you still sell magazines. You put women in swimsuits on them. Duh! Magazine's editor-in-chief says there's a focus on celebrating individuality. From Tiffany's deeply human story rooted in joy and honesty to Alex's evolution of access into influence to Nicole's commitment to authentic growth and Hillary's boobs. No, he said Hillary's quiet reinvention marked by confidence, humor, and grace. Yeah, Hillary said flattering but daunting. She's a mom of four and not a spring chicken. Tiffany said it made her realizing that modeling isn't as easy as it looks. A few times she scraped her knee on the lava rocks and was bleeding. Well, you can check out the covers yourself. Newsstands tomorrow. But if you pick it up and you thumb through it, you got to buy it. At least that's probably what the guy at the register will tell you. You don't have to, but I mean, it'd be polite of you. Sports Illustrated, yeah. Paper copies. Paper copies or, you know, digital. Yeah, you can check out those covers. Actually, they're up on socials already. Sports Illustrated. And big thanks to Joe Jaden for his sports update earlier. He's got the Tropical Smoothie Cafe show. Sports Talk with Joe Jaden. That's going to start back up soon. More details on that later. I got some tips for airplanes for you. Birthdays, whole lot of stuff coming up. And again, yet this morning, we will go fish for your chance to get registered for that drawing. Grand prize being a trip for two on the Walleye Connection, over a $2,000 value. Big thanks to our friends at Sommerfeld Outfitters in Lauderdale for this contest. It has been a whole lot of fun. Lady A, John Pardy, and more on the way. 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Woo!
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0: Zach Brown Band, Iowa's favorite country. Mason's K97 morning show. Little tip for you. You know, flying's stressful enough. A former flight attendant just revealed the top things travelers should avoid doing on a plane if they want a smoother trip. Say, walking around barefoot. His cabin floors are dirtier than you think. I would not even think to walk around barefoot. In fact, I've never taken my shoes off on the plane. You know, I know there's a great ventilation system in there, but I try to be considerate of other people. And although I do wash my feet every day, I scrub my feet every day because I'm a bigger guy, you know. I sweat a lot. I just have to still. And foot odor can come from anyone. I was going to say anywhere, but it comes from the feet. Drinking too much alcohol, it's harder in the air. For longer flights, it can make jet lag way worse. You got a little puddle jumper or something? Sure, knock one back. You know, but yeah, the 3-hour flight to Vegas one time. And I shouldn't have had 5 drinks. You know, not like on the ground, 3 hours, 5 drinks. Yeah, you know, that's still a bit excessive in the air. Holy cow. it was a fun limo ride to the hotel. Tell you that. Forgetting to hydrate's another one. Plane cabins are super dry. Water. Water's your best friend. Dressing without layers. You know, how often do the temperatures change? One minute you're freezing, next minute you're sweating. Yeah, it's good to have that just ready to go. Eating gassy foods or drinking soda before a flight. Cabin pressure can make that experience pretty painful. I'll drink soda on a flight. I've never had that issue, but trying sleep aids for the first time on a flight. They say experiment at home first. You don't know exactly how they're going to hit you. Yeah, some great tips here. Some great tips. You want some more? Head to yourfortdodge.com. Check out our entertainment news section and get those birthdays entered. We'll talk those soon. Plus, a lot of great tunes on the way. 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
5: Here's the K97 weatherology forecast. For today, we'll see lots of sunshine, mild temperatures to a high around 77. A few clouds rolling through tonight as temperatures bottom out around 48. Hitting high in the upper 70s again Thursday. Winds pick up and mostly sunny. More clouds will push in for Thursday night. Isolated showers and storms coming in too, with a low around 54 and still windy. Isolated rain showers stick around for Friday morning, then sunshine expected and warm with a high of 89. From the Weatherology Weather Center, I'm meteorologist Regina Cole. Right now, it's 48 degrees.

Joe Nichols, Good Day for Living on Iowa's Favorite Country, K97. We're going to go fish again next hour. Maybe we'll get another winner. We had a couple of duds yesterday, so hoping so. Here's Reba, K97.

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1: Carly Pearce on Iowa's favorite country, K97. Happy birthday, Batman. Which Batman? Oh, boy. You might hate me for this one. Ella Langley. We'll talk about that shortly. Choosing Texas, K97.

0: Kelly Gilbert, one hell of an amen on Iowa's favorite country, K97. It's 8:11. A happy birthday wish going out to Layla Olson. Today, celebrating a birthday and entered at yourforddodge.com. 10 years old today. What a time to be alive. Just hitting double digits. Happy birthday, Layla. Happy birthday, Batman. Or should I say Twilight? Yeah. Robert Pattinson's 40 years old today. Edward Cullen, the vampire. Yeah. He'll play the bad guy in two major movies coming out this year. He's Antinous in The Odyssey and Cytale, the shapeshifter in Dune Part 3. He's been in some all right movies, actually. But Twilight, I mean, that's got to give him guff for that. Lena Dunham's 40. Not too familiar with her work. To be honest, she did a show called The Girls. And, yeah, no thanks. Ramsey Snow is 41. I get chills just saying that character's name from Game of Thrones. Ewan Rheon is his actual name. He's the psychopath. Theon Greyjoy absolutely hated that guy. Yeah. Sansa got revenge on him, though. If you know Game of Thrones, you know that Ramsay Snow is probably the most evil and sadistic of all of them. At least the guys would think so. Well, women, too. I mean, you know, the way he treated Sansa was awful. Anywho, Darius Rucker, who we heard a bit ago, he's 60. We'll hear him a little later on in the hour. Stephen Colbert, late show host for now. Last show is Thursday, May 21st, Thursday next week. Yeah, Colbert is 62. Dennis Rodman's officially a senior citizen. Stevie Wonder, 76. And Harvey Keitel, 87 years old. Tough guy. Almost every movie he plays. Pulp Fiction, Taxi Driver, Reservoir Dogs. 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We'll draw that winner on Friday. Iowa's favorite country, K97. Another birthday man coming up. Morgan Wallen, East 33 today, K97.
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0: 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Jordan Davis, turn this truck around.
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0: Yeah, we're gonna go fish. We're gonna go fish in a bit. 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Nah, you don't need none of that. Just be ready to call. 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

0: Iowa's favorite country. K97, 831 in the AM. It is a beautiful day. Sun shining, 55 degrees. Not much wind, 10 miles an hour out of the northwest. Just making it feel a couple degrees cooler, but we're looking to warm up about 20 degrees. Yeah, sunny and 75 today. Try complaining about that. Well, 2026 Academy of Country Music Awards will go down Sunday night at 7 on Prime Video. And there are 5 records that could be broken. Chris Stapleton could surpass George Strait to become the most decorated male artist in ACM history. George has 24 wins. Chris has 21. He's up for 5 awards this year. Luke Combs could accomplish the Triple Crown. It's when an artist earned all 3 at some point in their career. New male or female artist, male female artist of the year, and entertainer of the year. He just needs entertainer of the year, but Lainey Wilson, of course, vying for that one in a record she could make. She could become the first female to win entertainer of the year 3 years in a row. Now, Chris Stapleton, again, could tie Merle Haggard for most male artist of the year wins. Merle has 6. Chris has 5. And Miranda Lambert could extend her Song of the Year record. She's won 7. That's an amazing feat, but she is a hell of a songwriter. She's up for 2 this year, including as a songwriter for Ella Langley's Choosing Texas, which has a pretty darn good shot at taking it. It's the most played song so far this year on Touch Tunes jukeboxes. A couple Morgan Wallens in the top 5 as well there, you know, but quite the feat. Quite the feat. She's been doing a lot. It would be kind of sad to see George Strait lose his title as most decorated male artist in ACM history, but you know, hey, I think Stapleton, he deserves whatever accolades he gets. We do have some George Strait coming up. That birthday man, Darius Rucker, he's on the way, and a whole lot more. Mason's K97 Woo! Morning Show.
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0: 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That grand prize being a trip on the Walleye Connection. Going to be a great time. 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And by golly, it is.
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1: Sweet.
0: What's your name?
1: Curtis Hawk.
0: Curtis Hawk, we're going fishing, buddy.
2: Welcome back, fisherman. All right. It's a little rainy today, so let's hope we can catch a big one. Here's the cast. Ooh, that was close to the trees. Looks like we have a nibble. Not sure he's on the lot. He's on. Reel him in. You can do it. Reel, reel, reel. Got him. That was close. Nice catch.
0: All right, I bet them some good eatings too, Curtis.
1: I sure hope so.
0: Yeah, that's awesome. Dude, you got your name again in the drawing for a trip on the Walleye Connection. Let me tell you, it is an absolute blast. If you win, you'll have a great time. If you don't, you should look into it, BallardsResort.com. Hey, thanks so much for listening. Thanks so much for calling. And congratulations, Curtis.
1: Thank you, Mason.
0: Hey, you got it. Hi, what's favorite country? K97.
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15: Here's the K97 weatherology forecast. Plentiful sunshine in store for today with high temperatures into the upper 70s. Winds out of the northwest at 5 to 15. Then for tonight, mostly clear, will dip to a low of 48. Upper 70s for highs on Thursday with breezy south winds, a slight chance for a late day shower, and for Friday, upper 80s. From the Weatherology Weather Center, I'm meteorologist Michael Carroll. Right now it's 54.

Iowa's favorite country. Stephen Wilson Jr. there. Gary, ACM winner, Visual Media of the Year for video. He made a different tune called Cuckoo. It's a darn good one. It's a darn good one, that's for sure. ACM's this Sunday. Yeah. More on that later. More at yourfortdodge.com as well. Dirks Bentley, 906, home, K97.

0: Iowa's favorite country, K97. Dylan Scott there, what he'll never have. Congratulations going out to Curtis Hawk. He'd gone fishing once or twice before that, but recognized his name because he got entered at yourforddodge.com for that walleye connection drawing. Big thanks again to our friends, Sommerfeld Outfitters in Lidderdale. Well, there was a question posed online, and people are listing the wildest non-sexual things they've done in their birthday suit. Yeah. Don't tell me about being naked. I was born naked. Well, there's some pretty good ones in here. Someone said they played a dancing game on Xbox Kinect nude because they were home alone. It was a hot summer day, and why not? But they were horrified when the game showed them a hyperlapse of them dancing naked and asked if they wanted to save the recording. They freaked out, turned it off immediately. Go get the shovel, bury that thing in the backyard. No! Somebody said painting a room because they didn't want to mess up any clothes. That makes sense. That makes sense. Wash it off your body. Just get some good soap, maybe some good pumice soap. Get that paint right off everything. Scuba diving. Actually, they said it's tradition that you do your 100th dive nude. Huh. Really? Okay. I suppose you're still wearing the mask in the tank, right? But somebody said walking outside in the rain. You know, that'd be refreshing. Nature's shower. We'll talk more on some of these soon. I might share a real-life experience or two. You know, it's past breakfast. I don't think you'll lose it anyway. Quarter after nine right now on K97, Iowa's favorite country.
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We will have a market report brought to us by new co-op. Alina McNamee will have that for us right around 9:30. I felt like a nice throwback. It's hump day, middle of the week. It's National Apple Pie Day. Yeah. And it's Toby Keith on K97.

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We struck a friendship up. Spent a few long summers.

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0: Dixon done with Jelly Roll on Iowa's favorite country, K97. Oh, man, there's some people that have done some wild stuff in the buff. One fella said he lost a bet and fried bacon nude. Quote, it was a very real life lesson. Yet never take a bet you're not willing to pay. That's one that I would, you know, hey, no thank you. No thank you, I'll pass on that. There's a few others that are pretty darn good we'll talk about yet this morning. And we're going to hear from Helena very shortly. This break's brought to you by your partner in the field, New Co-op, K97.
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2: I'm Helena McNamee, and it's time to take a look at those markets. Over on the Chicago Board of Trade, May corn is up 2.75 at 4.70. September up 2.75 at 4.89. May soybeans up 4.5 at 12.18. September up 3.5 at 12.05 1/4. May wheat down 3/4 at 6.64 1/4. September down 1/4 at 6.91 1/4. Over on the mercantile, June live cattle are up 217 at 249.87, October up 185 at 235.72. May feeder cattle up 110 at 367, August up 57 at 357.37. May lean hogs are down 5 at 90.87, while July is up 150 at 104.45. With this Connoisseur Media Ag Market Update, I'm Helena McNamee.
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0: Kenny Chesney's latest, their Carry On. It's Iowa's favorite country, K97. Say, would you run around naked in your backyard during a hailstorm? How about for $10? That's what some fella did. Few more of those naked stories soon. Riley Green, K97.
1: If you showed up, I wouldn't let you in.

0: It's a quarter till 10 on K97. Friday, July 3rd. Algona, Abate Iowa Freedom Rally. Chase Matthew going to be headlining that middle night of the three-day biker rally there. There's a trend online, thread online, folks talking about stuff they've done naked that's non-sexual and yet ran around naked backyard during a hailstorm. For $10, though. You know, it's, what would you do for $10? It's one of those questions. Keeping it clean, I think that's still a bit much. Riding a horse. Unclear if it was saddled or bareback, but not recommended. Somebody said swimming in the Everglades until I saw an alligator. Yeah, straight Floridian there. It would be, it'd be a bit unfortunate seeing the alligator in general. Someone joked, dancing naked in front of a full-length mirror and admiring my weight loss. Only downside, I am now banned from IKEA. Somebody said ran through a really old graveyard on Halloween night. Some may argue this is desecration, but I mean, hey, it's, you know, it's Halloween night. Isn't that what it's all about? Pretty spooky. Yes, we are rising and arousing the dead. Finally, somebody said walking off into the woods within a national park and wandering around for a couple days before finding civilization again. Yeah, naked and afraid, like those shows, you know, where they're dropping them off in the wilderness. I don't, you know, I suppose, yeah, if they're lost in the national park, not sticking to the trails where, you know, they might come across a family hiking. Don't want to come across that, you know? Yeah, if they're deep in the woods, sure, knock yourself out. But still, yeah, a bit sketchy. Scary. More than anything. Isn't that frying bacon? Frying bacon naked. No way. You got a death wish there. And I'm no Charles Bronson myself, I'll tell you that. It's Iowa's favorite country. K97, we're going to check out weather here pretty quick.
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40 on Iowa's favorite country, K97, streaming at yourfortdodge.com. Got a few contests coming up you can find out about there. And I tell you, I read something this morning about Shania Twain roses. Yeah, yeah. We'll discuss them soon. Here she is now. Nice throwback on K97, 950.

0: Ella Langley weren't for the wind, Iowa's favorite country. K97. Yeah, so next week we will have a giveaway for tickets to see Whiskey Myers. They're going to be at Arnold's Park Thursday, July 2nd. We also will start our Key to Adventure next week, which is a very fun promotion where you go around. It's like a scavenger hunt. You got to follow the clues, go find the keys. They unlock a family four-pack of tickets to Adventureland. If you take a photo of it as well, where you find it and all that, $25 gas certificate goes along with it. A lot of people have a lot of fun with this. And a big thanks to Sand Construction. They're the ones that have your Key to Adventure, which begins next week here on Iowa's River Country, K97.
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Live music calendars on the way. So it's Thomas Rhett with Jordan Davis. This is Billy Currington. People are crazy. K97.

0: It's the Connoisseur Media live music calendar. Rod Johnson takes the stage at Shiny Top Brewing Thursday at 7-ish. It's Vineyard Vibrations at Soldier Creek Winery Friday evening from 6 till 8 with the Jared Benson Duo. It's Friday Night Live from 8 to 11 at O'Goody's Irish Pub with Ben Scruggs. There's a party on the patio at O'Goody's Saturday night with Luke Farland from 7 to 10. It's Mimosa Sunday at River Valley Orchards Winery and Distillery with Al Bombadine from 1 to 3. May 21st is the last Third Thursday jam session of the season at the Eagles Hideout Lounge. The Eagles Hideout Lounge has Love Bomb, More Cheese, and More on Friday the 22nd. And Saturday, May 30th is Shiny Top Brewing's 10th birthiversary, featuring live music from Corey Waller and the Wicked Things, the Jake Schroep Band, Clint Riedel, Jeremy Ober, Jesse Wilson, and Scott Kirkhart. 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

Chris Lane on K97. Big, big plans. Let me tell you, that Shania Twain, she's got big, big ideas. You can grow your very own Shania Twain roses. She released her own hybrid tea rose that's pink with hints of yellow. A portion of the proceeds will support the Shania Twain Foundation to improve food security for those in need. She's got a new tune out, Dirty Rosie. They have a new album coming soon. Hasn't announced the title yet, but still very active on socials. You can get a little

0: little teaser of that song, and yeah, see some roses on her Insta. 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

0: Tucker Wetmore, Burnett, Iowa's favorite country, K97. Big thanks to Sommerfeld Outfitters. They want to send one of the K97 listeners on the Walleye Connection. We're going to go fish again tomorrow, so listen for that. You could be joining me on the bus to Ballard's. You can have a great time the 13th through the 17th. 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The King of Country coming up, weather, and more. 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
12: Here's the K97 Weatherology forecast. Plentiful sunshine in store for today with high temperatures into the upper 70s. Winds out of the northwest at 5 to 15. Then for tonight, mostly clear. We'll dip to a low of 48. Upper 70s for highs on Thursday with breezy south winds, a slight chance for a late day shower, and for Friday, upper 80s. From the Weatherology Weather Center, I'm meteorologist Michael Carroll. Currently 61 degrees.
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0: Lady A on Iowa's favorite country, K97. There's a rumor that Woody Harrelson and Matthew McConaughey are brothers. And they're really leaning into it. They're actually putting out a new show on Apple TV that they're calling kind of like Curb Your Enthusiasm, where they're playing themselves just kind of heightened versions of themselves. Everything's fictionalized. So, yeah, of course, they're going to come across that. And I'm sure a whole lot more. They're both pretty funny dudes. Got Luke Combs on the way, K97.
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0: ready to go fish. 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

days like these, Iowa's favorite country, K97. 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Yellowstone trivia for your chance to win tickets to see Whiskey Myers. Thursday, July 2nd at Arnold's Park. Hell of a band. Got their start on that show, Yellowstone. Here's Eric Church, Like a Wrecking Ball, K97.

0: It's the Connoisseur Media live music calendar. Rod Johnson takes the stage at Shiny Top Brewing Thursday at 7-ish. It's Vineyard Vibrations at Soldier Creek Winery Friday evening from 6 till 8 with the Jared Benson Duo. It's Friday Night Live from 8 to 11 at O'Goody's Irish Pub with Ben Scruggs. There's a party on the patio at O'Goody's Saturday night with Luke Farland from 7 to 10. It's Mimosa Sunday at River Valley Orchards Winery and Distillery with Al Bombadine from 1 to 3. May 21st is the last Third Thursday jam session of the season at the Eagles Hideout Lounge. 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

0: Carly Pearson, Riley Green on Iowa's favorite country, K97. There's a new term that's scaring mothers everywhere. Well, at least this one mother on Instagram, she's going viral explaining how she learned about Car Ranch. She wants to know if you're as horrified as she is. She said her family was having dinner, and her 17-year-old daughter asked for ranch. The mother apologized, said, no, we're out. The daughter said she couldn't eat it without ranch. It's unclear exactly what it was, but it could have been anything, really, you know. Salad, chicken strips, pizza. A lot of people put ranch on pizza. What, to each their own. But the daughter excused herself and left the house. The mother assumed she was driving to the store, but nope, she came right back inside with a packet of ranch that was in her car. The daughter said that she just remembered she had Car Ranch from a fast food place a while back. The mother freaked out, asked how long it was in her car. The daughter said maybe months. And then just went ahead and ate it. The mother wants to know if your kids have Car Ranch, or if you have Car Ranch. Then I think, yeah, she was curious about your bathroom habits after that, because imagine it would just shred your insides. I could see it would say ketchup, you know, a vinegar-based, but yeah, you get to like ranch buttermilk. Are you going to drink a milk that was sitting in your car for an hour, you know, in the sun? No. Not a great idea. That's why I got desk drawer ranch here. The K97 studio. Iowa's favorite country.
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0: 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I'll give you clues all next week. 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Great reasons to stay tuned. Yet today, talking about a lot of fun stuff. Willie Nelson and Dolly Parton. We'll discuss them soon. So Brooks and Dunn, got a tune from them on the way. 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K97.
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3: Here's a K97 weatherology forecast. Ample sunshine expected today with daytime highs approaching 77. Northerly winds 8 to 15 miles per hour. Clear skies tonight, lows level off around 48. Sunshine mixed with clouds at times tomorrow. High temperatures reach up to 78. Temps well above average Friday and Saturday with highs in the upper 80s. Chance for storms Saturday. From the Weatherology Weather Center, I'm staff meteorologist Laura Lockwood. Currently, it's 66 degrees.
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Kix Brooks could win that $50 gift certificate to GMR Drive-In if he's entered. Here's the Swan Brothers getting

Jason Aldean, Girl Like You on Iowa's favorite country, K97. Mason here with you just a little while longer. Sports Talk with Joe Jaden. We will have that starting back up Saturday. 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It's live. It's live Saturday morning. You can hear that on our sister station, Sunny 99.7. Otherwise, shortly after that, it goes up online. You can hear it. He's talking with Fort Dodge Senior High and the St. Ed's baseball coaches, Iowa Central baseball coach.

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We struck a friendship up. Spent a few long summers

0: Kraft mac and cheese. Apparently, I've been making it wrong. K97, Iowa's favorite country. I guess I didn't read the box. A woman is going viral on TikTok for realizing she doesn't follow the instructions on Kraft mac and cheese either. She said, who actually puts 4 tablespoons of butter in one box? But apparently, a lot of people do. One person said 4 tablespoons isn't even that much butter. Others said, well, that's crazy. You got to put the whole stick of butter in. Somebody said, don't ever invite me over for mac and cheese. Some people were in her corner, though, and said it tastes better without being drenched in that much butter. They say that much butter just makes a cheese soup. It's more fattening. Well, bring on the cheese soup then, because come on. I guess I didn't realize it said 4 tablespoons of butter. I just put in a big old hunk of butter. I never measure it. But believe you me, I'm going to next time. And I might even try throwing in a whole stick of butter next time. Because why not? Why not? Gotta try it at least once. Don't tell my mom, though, because she doesn't put any butter in it. Shh, don't tell her. John, Zach King, get to drinking. It's next on K97.
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0: You know doodles have a special place in my heart. K97 Iowa's favorite country. The Peace Creek Critter of the Week is a doodle, a baby doodle. His name is Dudley. He's only a year old. He's a Labradoodle puppy. Dudley is as doodly as they come. He is fully vetted, loves other animals and people, just bouncing around like Tigger, ready to make his home with you forever. Peace Creek is taking applications for Dudley on their Facebook page. Remember, they're not open to the public for a visit. You have to have an approved application to come see the sweet critters at Peace Creek Animal Sanctuary Badger. Get all the details on Dudley right now on Peace Creek's Facebook page. Stick around. Kenny Chesney is on the way after this.
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8: Here's the K97 weatherology forecast. Highs level off around 77 this afternoon under sunny skies, north winds 8 to 15 miles per hour. Lows around 49 tonight. High of 78 tomorrow, partly cloudy skies. Temperatures well above average Friday and Saturday with highs in the upper 80s. Chance of thunderstorms Saturday. From the Weatherology Weather Center, I'm meteorologist Jennifer Vujitsky. Currently 72.
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0: Brothers Osborne on K97. We are Iowa's favorite country. I'm Janie Morgan. This hour, we're going to talk about something that could really wreck a relationship. When you're with your significant other and the guy's mom is along, does she ride in the front seat or the back seat? Ooh, that could get kind of dicey. We're going to talk about that. Also coming up this hour, Flashback and Flash around 2:30. And right after the break, Ella Langley. And apparently women are sharing how the men in their life have been crushing hard on Ella. They even have their own name, Ella's Fellas. She's coming up next, K97.
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0: Okay, ladies, you're with your man, and his mom's along. You're going for a car ride. Where's mom sit? K97, Iowa's favorite country. This could cause some big problems in a relationship. Where does mom sit? His mom, where does she sit? In my opinion, mom sits in the front with her son, and the girlfriend or the wife sits in the back, because who cares? I mean, who cares? It's a trip to the Dairy Queen or a trip to... So you're going to Humboldt, Webster City, Eagle Grove, Des Moines, wherever you're going. It's not forever. It's one trip. Even if you're going, you know, Arkansas, let her sit in the front with her son. Then you can just sit back there and do whatever you want on your phone or listen to whatever you want. Let them have their time. But apparently, that is not the consensus. The consensus among women is, no, mom's in the back, I'm sitting in the front. You might want to choose your battles there, ladies, a little differently than you have been. Jordan Davis, turn this truck around. Pick up mama. 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
1: Today is May 13th. On this date in 1965, the Rolling Stones recorded the now infamous song Satisfaction. And on this date in 1950, Stevie Wonder was born.

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2: I'm Helena McNamee. It's time to take a look at the closing markets for May 13th. May corn closed down three quarters at 466 and a half. September up one at 487 and a quarter. May soybeans up one and three quarters at 1215 and a quarter. September up one and three quarters at 1203 and a half. May wheat steady at 665. September down three and a quarter at 688 and a quarter. Over on the mercantile, June live cattle closed up 510 at 252.80. October up 472 at 238.60. May feeder cattle up 142 at 367.32. August up 437 at 360.92. May lean hogs down two at 90.90. July up 292 at 105.87. With this Connoisseur Media Ag Market Update, I'm Helena McNamee.
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8: Here's a K97 meteorology forecast. Bright sunshine this afternoon, with daytime highs approaching 77. Winds out of the north, 8 to 15 miles per hour. Lows around 49. Tonight, clear skies. Highs level off around 78. Tomorrow, sunshine mixed with clouds at times. Temperatures well above average Friday and Saturday, with highs in the upper 80s. Chance for storms Saturday. From the Weatherology Weather Center, I'm staff meteorologist Laura Lockwood. Currently 75.
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0: Wetzel with Jesse Murphy on K97. Good afternoon. I'm Janie Morgan. I'll be hanging out with you for a little bit longer till 6 o'clock tonight. On the way this hour, of course, I've got your bad dad joke for you. No promises, though. I think it's kind of lame. But you still might laugh. It's coming up at 3:30. Plus, right after the break, Be By You. It's Luke Combs after this.
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0: Such a fun song. Dwight Yoakam, K97, Iowa's favorite country. I'm Janie Morgan. Coming up this hour, in case you haven't had any good news today, I mean, the fact that it's Wednesday should be good news for you, but if it's not enough, I'll give you some more about 4:30. That's when I read a couple of happy little stories that hopefully put a little spring in your step. And right after the break, kind of a sad song when you realize that he wrote it about his dad who's gone. Gary from Stephen Wilson Jr. It's next on K97.
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0: Time once again for the good news, where I have searched the whole entire planet, trying to find something. Put a little cheer in your life. Let's see if it worked. A tow truck driver in Canada put his work on hold after spotting a moose trapped on ice on a frozen lake. He used his truck's winch and a soft sling to gently pull the animal to safety, then helped it recover overnight at his home. By the next morning, the moose had regained its strength and wandered back into the wild. And a quick-thinking 4-year-old in Oregon saved her grandma's life after the woman fell, hit her head, and became disoriented. When no adults were around, the child ran outside to find help and led responders back to the apartment. Police say her calm actions made a real difference, and she's now being nominated for a life-saving award. That's your good news on a Wednesday. K97 Jam Party is next.
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0: basically lived in the recording studio for the last year, making new stuff. That is Dan and Shay. 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Jake Olin, down to the Honky Tonk. 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
1: Here's a K97 meteorology forecast. Lows level off around 49 tonight under clear skies, easterly winds 5 to 10 miles per hour. Sunshine mixed with clouds at times. Tomorrow, highs level off around 79. Partly cloudy skies tomorrow night. Slight chance for showers. Lows dip down to about 54. Upper 80s Friday and Saturday with thunderstorms both days. From the Weatherology Weather Center, I'm staff meteorologist Laura Lockwood. Right now, it's 75 degrees.
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0: Trace Adkins. Ladies love the country boys. Yes, we do. K97, Iowa's favorite country. I'm Janie Morgan riding shotgun with you on a Wednesday night. Coming up, your daily dipstick. Plus, right after the break, Ain't a Bad Life. Jordan Davis and Thomas Rhett after this.
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0: Well, we're going to Washington State for this one, where a 58-year-old drunk woman named Wendy Clementi was caught on video driving down a sidewalk chasing a kid on a bike. It's unclear why. The video starts with her cruising down the street blaring her horn before turning toward the sidewalk and gunning it after the kid. Doesn't seem like the kid was instigating her at all. Not that it matters. The kid was on a motorized bike, and it's a good thing. If he had just been pedaling, Wendy would have run him over. The police tracked Wendy down, and she said she took her dog for a ride and was looking for other dogs to socialize with. She denied knowing anything about the incident with the kid on the bike, including driving on the sidewalk. Not surprisingly, police say she was under the influence of something, and she was arrested. She's your dipstick on a Wednesday. K97, Mr. Keith Urban is next.
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0: on K97, Iowa's favorite country. It's going to wrap up this Wednesday for me, Janie Morgan. Coming up for you music-wise, Garth, Cody, Taylor, maybe Alan Jackson with Jimmy Buffett, too, before 6 o'clock. I'll be back tomorrow on a Thursday at 1. You have a wonderful Wednesday night. Ciao, babies.
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8: Here's a K97 meteorology forecast. Lows level off around 49 tonight under clear skies. Easterly winds 5 to 10 miles per hour. Sunshine mixed with clouds at times. Tomorrow, highs level off around 79. Partly cloudy skies tomorrow night. Slight chance for showers. Will dip down to about 54. Upper 80s Friday and Saturday with thunderstorms both days. From the Weatherology Weather Center, I'm staff meteorologist Laura Walker. Currently, it's 77 degrees.
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1: Here's a K97 meteorology forecast. Lows will allow around 49 tonight under clear skies, easterly winds 5 to 10 miles per hour. Sunshine mixed with clouds at times tomorrow, highs level off around 79. Partly cloudy skies tomorrow night, slight chance for showers, will dip down to about 54. Upper 80s Friday and Saturday with thunderstorms both days. From the Weatherology Weather Center, I'm staff meteorologist Laura Lockwood. Currently 76.
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